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this time. So I told Hank, I said, Hank, I wrote a real good song. And he said, well, let me hear it. I went out to the truck to get my guitar.

0: Tom T. Hall and me and Jimmy Rogers on the Bluegrass Saturday night on 96.9 WSIG. I know that's more country than bluegrass, but you know, old Tom T. wrote and sang so many bluegrass songs, he gets passed every once in a while. 8:05, I'm Lester, be with you till midnight. Before that, we heard old Smokey Lonesome Brown and Jimmy Rogers whipping that old TB. Of course, Jimmy Rogers this week would have been his 129th birthday, but he only lived to see 36 birthdays as he fell victim to TB and the ravages of living a rough life. I guess another sad tradition he would establish for many traveling musicians yet to come. And let's see, we started that off with Del McCurry and Jimmy Rogers Rode a Train song written by Tom Utes, I do believe. And while we're paying tribute to Jimmy Rogers, let's do a couple more, shall we? Let's see. This is one of his most well-known songs called Waiting on a Train or All Along the Water Tower. This is kind of an unusual recording. This is from Olden and Way. Jerry Garcia, Vassar Clements, David Grisman, Peter Owen, and John Kahn, and Jet Ramble, Jack Elliott's on this too, I think. And this is not from the more familiar Olden and Way album recorded at the boarding house in San Francisco. This was recorded the same year at Sonoma State College, and this was re-released later as a 50th anniversary edition. So here is Olden and Way and Waiting on a Train.
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Wrapping up a tribute to the great Jimmy Martin, often correctly called the father of country music, who would have been celebrating 129th birthday this Tuesday, the trade carrying Jimmy Rogers home. Before that, Joe Val and the New England Bluegrass Boys with Jimmy Rogers' Blue Yodel number one, T for Texas. Of course, the old Mule Skinner Blues, which I often play, would have been Jimmy Rogers' Blue Yodel number eight. And the one that Merle Haggard and many other people recorded one, called Jimmy Rogers' Last Blue Yodel, and I guess that's what Jimmy Rogers called it, is that would have been his Blue Yodel number 13. Let's see, it's 8:19, I mentioned that, and this is Les Irby with you till midnight, and every Saturday, 6 until midnight on the Bluegrass Saturday night. And I want to say hi to Preston Coverstone. He wanted to know if I had any bluegrass songs about Cadillacs. Wonder if I could send one out to his cousin, Richard Pence. I think I can do that, because we just heard from Alan O'Brien and the boys in the Nashville Bluegrass Band. Let's hear one more from them, from their American Beauty album. Got the back end of those big tail fins on a 59 Cadillac on the cover of the album. The song's called Blue Cadillac.

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At 8:28, I'm Les Irby, with you until midnight tonight. 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Now, before that, we heard the Nashville Bluegrass Band with Blue Cadillac. That was from Preston to his cousin Richard, a fellow Cadillac aficionado, I guess. You ever see that Cadillac with a hillbilly DJ tag on? That's mine. Just seemed like the right kind of car to put that tag on. I've had it on about five of them now. Somebody stole one once, so if you ever see one, I don't know where it went. You ever see a hillbilly DJ tag, nailed up on somebody's rec room? I hope they're enjoying it, too. You know, never did know what happened to it. I had a request for a Civil War song and a song that dates back to the Civil War. And this is for Julie up in Hopkins Gap. And she wanted me to play that for a friend of hers that was there and was leaving before 9 o'clock and wanted to hear it before then. So I can do that. She wanted to hear Jimmy Arnold and Sally Ann. It's a song about a Southern soldier. And I got a song here first about a Northern soldier. True story about a unique Northern soldier. It's called Old John Burns. Well, John Burns was a veteran of the War of 1812. He lived in Gettysburg as an old man. And when the war came to his front doorstep, he walked out and in his War of 1812 tattered uniform with his old musket, traded his old musket to a wounded Union soldier for a contemporary carbine and went out into the battle. He was wounded five times, but survived and lived to be an even older man. And this is the story from Ricky Wasson of Old John Burns.

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There ain't nobody gonna ever stop me. Sally Ann, there ain't nobody gonna ever change the doggone way I am. I'm gonna rob and steal and run and hide. Sally Ann, strap my pistols to my side. Sally Ann, born way down in Grayson County. Sally Ann, born of a Pentecostal cotton mill hand. Raised up rough and rowdy. Sally Ann, and there ain't nobody gonna ever change the doggone.

Gonna saddle my horse, try to save old Dixieland. Some folks say that we're gonna lose her, Sally Ann, but there ain't nobody gonna ever change the doggone way I am. Fredericksburg on to Chancellor, Sally Ann, there ain't no Yankee gonna ever stop us, Sally Ann. Stonewall's down, Ole's worried, Sally Ann.

Wilderness fires are bad and blazing. Sally Ann, I ain't got no shoes, but I'm still raging. Sally Ann. Blood runs free down at the angle. Sally Ann, the air is thick and full of danger. Sally Ann. Yeah, Yankee rifles got me down. Sally Ann, looks like I'm gonna go on to Glory Land. Keep my words by your side, gal. Sally Ann, cause there ain't nobody gonna ever change a doggone way.

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Oh man, saw the war begin in his front yard and end in his living room, a true story. And before that, we heard Scott Miller and Commonwealth with Dear Sarah. And in the song Dear Sarah, it refers to Barbara Allen, which is a song that goes all the way back to the Civil War, a song they were singing back then. And I had a request for that from my friend Hoyt to send out to Timmy Bryan. I've got Mike Wiseman's version of the old song Barbara Allen coming up. But first, I have another Billy String song for you here. This is for Jeremiah Marshall in Stewart's Draft. He was telling me his wife's granddad, Gene Wallace, passed away today. And he wanted me to play Billy String's Light the Way in memory of the old bear hunter and meat cutter.

The great Mac Wiseman and Barbara Allen on the Bluegrass Saturday night on 96.9 WSIG, streaming live on 96.9WSIG.com. Before that, Billy Strings and Light the Way. 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And let's see. Oh, I've got a few other random requests here. I've got some working songs for working man songs and labor union songs for Labor Day coming up. But first, let's see. I'll say hi to Chris and Shenandoah. I wanted to hear Dolly Parton, These Old Bones. Hope y'all enjoyed all the Dolly Parton music I played last week. Really enjoyed playing so much of her bluegrass over the course of last week. And I'll always play Dolly's music. And she recorded a lot of great bluegrass and acoustic music. So let's see. Yes, I wanted to hear Dolly. We got a song about meat and bones. Chris wanted to hear These Old Bones. And my buddy Morgan from Florida is all the way at the end of the road. He's down in Key West tonight. And he wanted to hear the bluegrass version of Jimmy Buffett's Cheeseburger in Paradise.

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1: Well, I know the Jews are coming. I could feel it in my bones. These old bones have also told me that I won't be here for long. Did you know that you's adopted? Did you know you once was mine? But the county took you from me, said I wouldn't write mine. But I just knowed I had to see you before these bones was laid to rest. So I conjured up a message. It must have worked, I guess. This gift runs in the family. I know you also know. And I passed this gift on to you. These old bones, they're just for show. These old bones will tell your story. These old bones.

Ah, Dolly Parton, These Old Bones on this bluegrass Saturday night on 96.9 WSIG, streaming live on 96.9WSIG.com. That was for Chris and Shenandoah. Before that, going out to Morgan down in Key West, we heard from the Bluegrass Tribute to Jimmy Buffett, a little Cheeseburger in Paradise, 9:07 on the Bluegrass Saturday night. I'm Les Irby with you until midnight. I see I want to say hi to the Blackjack Ridge Boys and the one girl's back there trying to keep them under control. And they wanted to hear Del McCurry and the Stark Naked Blues. Got that on the way. But first, I want to say hi to Brad in Cedar Creek. He wanted to send birthday wishes, happy 42nd birthday, out to Ashley with Little Fox on the Run. Here's a country gentleman.

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Chris Stewart, Backcountry. A song is supposed to be based on a true story. 20 Naked Pentecostals in a Pontiac, it's called. Before that, a request for the Blackjack Ridge Boys, Joe McCurry, the Stark Naked Blues. 9:17 on the Bluegrass Saturday night on 96.9 WSIG, streaming live on 96.9WSIG.com. 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And let's see, I've got a couple of requests here. Got some songs for Labor Day coming up, but I say hi to Alec Mitchell in Fox Run, who wanted to hear

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That reminds me, got some more songs about working men for and union songs and stuff for Labor Day, since it's Labor Day weekend coming up. But got a few more requests to work on. By the way, before Don Reno, we heard Ralph Stanley, of course, and Robin Built a Nest on Daddy's Grave, and the one that started out was a request to Ironwood Drive, and Daddy Doesn't Pray Much Anymore. And I want to say hi to Colton Feldenstein. He wanted to hear Alan Jackson and the Blue Ridge Mountain Song. It's the son of his father, Kurt's a good friend of mine. But first, let's see. First, let me tell you about what's happening tomorrow that you don't want to miss, unless you're already planning on going. If you are, I'll see you there. And that is tomorrow. They are wrapping up the season at the Shenandoah Valley Music Festival out of beautiful and historic Orkney Springs, Virginia, just west of Mount Jackson, with Hot Strings and Cool Breezes Americana Mini Fest, featuring Michael Cleveland and Jason Carter, two of the best fiddlers anywhere ever. And we'll hear some of their music sometime between now and midnight. Also, Josh and Jenny of the Woodbox Heroes, and Becky Bueller and Ned Lubarecki. That's going to be a great show. That's tomorrow night at Orkney Springs, the Shenandoah Valley Music Festival. Hope to see you there. Also, I'm going to try to squeeze in some music from Jason Carter's wife, Bronwyn Keith Hines. She's got a new album out with some cool stuff on. But in the meantime, let's get back to those requests. This is for Ben in Waynesboro. Ben and his wife are celebrating their 34th anniversary. They've actually been together for 50 years. He wanted to hear Bill Monroe's original version of In the Pines.

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And before that, we heard Bronwyn Keith Hines from her new album and Virginia Girl. And don't forget, Jason Carter and Michael Cleveland are going to be at Orkney Springs tomorrow night, wrapping up the Shenandoah Valley Music Festival, along with Josh and Jenny of the Woodbox Heroes and Becky Bueller and Ned Lubarecki. I'll be out there on the lawn in my tie-dyed lawn chair, so come by and say hi if you see me. If it's some complete stranger in a tie-dyed lawn chair, maybe they won't mind either. Anyway, 9:51 now. I'm Lester. Be with you till midnight. And those two songs by those two preeminent vocalists and fiddle players reminded me a little bit earlier. I had a request from Joyce in Churchville, wanted to hear a version of the Johnny Paycheck song "Old Violin," and a great bluegrass singer and songwriter, Larry Cordell, recorded that on a few years ago on a tribute to Johnny Paycheck album. I'll share with you.

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1: This is the history of the violin. From the old dusty workshops

worked and died in and around the small country town of Cremona, Italy, stand out like a cluster of shooting stars in a pitch black sky. Names like Amato, Granieris, Stradivarius, Baganzi, Guadagnini are only a few who made Cremona the cradle of violin making.

But it was in Brescia, another town in Italy, where it all really began, with the great Gasparo di Salo, the man they claim started it all. He was born in 1540, and he died in 1609. But it was from this man that Paolo McGinney and Andrew Amato learned the art of violin making. It was years later, in 1644, that a young man named Antonio Stradivarius was born. He too would learn the art of violin making, and he would learn from the great teachers Nicholas Amato, the grandson of Andrew Amato. Antonio Stradivarius would become the world's greatest violin maker. His secrets would be sought by violin makers the world over. And to this day, the secret formula used in preparing his varnish has never been found. It is said the formula was written in the family Bible, with instructions it not be given to anyone outside the family, and only then if the family member took up the art of violin making and vowed to never reveal it to anyone. One instrument displayed in a museum in Oxford, England, looks today as it first did when he applied the last coat of varnish in 1716. Some who have seen it swear that it looks as if the varnish is still wet, and the sound, though played only once in public over 100 years ago in Paris, has been said to have the voice of 100 angels. It is said to be Stradivarius' most perfect violin. He refused to sell the instrument and allowed not one to touch it or play it while he lived. It hung on a wall in the great master's house until he died in 1737. Antonio Stradivarius called this violin his master, and it became known as the Messiah and is called by that name today. From the dusty old workshops in Cremona,

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Roy Acuff did another song I played occasionally called Nero Fiddled While Rome Burns, which is not technically correct because he hadn't invented the fiddle yet. He probably played the lyre, you know. Nero was a man with a great opinion of himself, and he'd make everybody come and watch him play and perform on stage and so forth. But, of course, nowadays Nero just plays golf while Rome burns. At 10:03, the Bluegrass Saturday night, every Saturday from 6 until midnight on 96.9 WSIG and streaming live on 969WSIG.com. Let's see, got some Allegheny Blue and Caleb Bailey coming up, and then we've got some working man songs for Labor Day. But while we're on the subject of violins and fiddles, here's one. I haven't heard this or played this for a long time. This is old Charlie Gearhart and the Goose Creek Symphony, one called Guitars Picking, Fiddles Playing.

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Excuse me, before that we heard Allegheny Blue and Two Coon Dogs. Now see, I promised some working man songs for Labor Day weekend, which indeed it is. Hope everybody's having a great weekend. Let's see. We got Grass Town, Doyle Lawson, Lonesome River Band coming up. 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

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It's life of a hard-working man. Grasstown before that, and a hard-working man. And Shannon Slaughter with the Working Man. Some Working Man songs for Labor Day weekend. That's Steve Bonnefield, Prairie League, and Trent Wagler and Steel Wheels coming up. Here's one takes a little bit different look at it. Here's my old buddy Sammy Sheeler and the Lonesome River Band, one called Hard Work.

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I'm Les Irby with you every Saturday from 6 until midnight on the Bluegrass Saturday night, and Sunday mornings, 9 a.m. to 12 noon, with 3 hours of Bluegrass and Country Gospel and other joyful noises on your Country Sunday, both right here on 96.9 WSIG. Before that, we heard, wrong side of the paper. Yes, before that, we heard Steve Bonnefield and Working Man's Prayer and Lonesome River Band, Hard Work Will Kill You. Now, coming up, Labor Day, it's meant to honor the American working men that helped build up this country and also a tribute to the union and labor movement in this country. So got some songs about that, too. A lot of those have to do with coal mining and other things, and we'll get to those momentarily. But first, this seems to fit about right here. Here is Trip Wagler to Steel Wheels, working on a building.

0: Every Saturday night, we're picking and grinning with the best in bluegrass. Bill Monroe, Rhonda Vincent, Ricky Skaggs, the Steel Drivers, and more. It's banjos, fiddles, harmonies, and high lonesome sound, just the way Saturday night.
1: Our fantasy commish says for him it's all about the friendships. 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

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Before that, we heard Blue Highway with Union Man, part of which was a song they wrote interspersed with the old Union song, Which Side Are You On? That was written by Florence Reese back in 1931 during the Harlan County War. Her husband, Sam Reese, was a Union organizer, and the sheriff and the coal company men looking for him came in. She said they took every stick of furniture, everything in the house that wasn't nailed down, set it out in the front yard. She said the only thing they left was an old calendar on the wall. She took that calendar and sat down and wrote, Whose Side Are You On? On the back of the calendar. And we start off with one called Striking Man from Lonesome Highway. West Virginia Hazel Dickens has done a lot of songs on this subject matter, and I thought we'd throw in a few of those. Also, I probably can't take any more requests at this point. I got some people on hold. I'll take theirs and some others I haven't played yet, but in order to get them all in, I probably can't take any more at this point. Here's Dry Branch, the Dry Branch Fire Squad, and Hazel Dickens and Black Lung.

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We heard Hazel along with Ron Thomas and the Dry Branch Fire Squad with Black Lung, and one called They'll Never Keep Us Down, and that one, Yablonski Murder, a true story about the murder of UMW President Jock Yablonski and his family by corrupt elements in the union at the time. And let's see, got a couple more, another labor song for Labor Day, and then we'll get into some other stuff. I want to say hi to Samantha and the folks back there on the ridge. Want to hear some Sierra Farrell. Got that coming up. And to Danny in Waynesboro, want to hear some Daly and Vincent. We can do that. And to Lisa in Sherando, who wanted to hear the Burnett Sisters and Song of the Mountains. I think we can make all that happen. But first, let's see, before we get to that, there's a band. I saw this band back at Orkney Springs a few years ago called Circus Number 9.

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4: 96.9 WSIG. Shenandoah Valley weather.
5: Mostly cloudy skies and cumulative with occasional rain and a thunderstorm this evening, followed by a shower in some spots later on. Low right around 63. Partly sunny, pleasant, and less humid tomorrow with a high of 75. And on Monday, partly sunny and pleasant with a high of 78. That's your weather forecast from the News Talk 92.1 at 550 WSV Weather Center. 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

A couple of old songs done by the great voice of Sierra Farrell at 11:17 on our Bluegrass Saturday night on 96.9 WSIG, streaming live on 96.9WSIG.com. I'm Lester, will be with you until midnight every Saturday, 6 until midnight. That was for Samantha. We heard Sierra Farrell and doing the Osborne Brothers' Lonesome Feeling and the old-time song Before I Met You. A scintillating voice she has. Sierra Farrell going to be in Charlottesville this week. Oh, let's see. This is about the time of the evening that it occurs to me I had about another 6 hours worth of stuff I wanted to play, so I apologize I won't get to all of it. One of the things I was going to do tonight that I never got around to was play some songs about California, because this week was the anniversary of California becoming a state in 1850. We'll do that next Saturday. We will get to that. But first, let's see. This is for Lisa and Sharando. She wanted to hear this song from the Burnett Sisters called The Song of the Mountains, the Burnett Sisters Band.

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Oh, Dale, we're so happy you're still with us at 84 years of age and still sounding that good. Dale McCurry at 1127 on the Bluegrass Saturday night on 96.9 WSIG, streaming live on 969WSIG.com. Dale's recorded that song several times. That, of course, Old Bell Reed's High on a Mountain. But that was his original recording with Dale McCurry and the Dixie Pals, featuring his brother Jerry. That was back before the kids were old enough to play in the band. Now he's got his grandkids playing with him also. It's from 1973. And before that, we heard Larry Sparks' Love of the Mountains, and the request was for the Burnett Sisters and Song of the Mountain. That was a pretty good song. I do like those girls. Let's say hi to Danny in Waynesboro. I want to hear something by the Dillards and Daly and Vincent. I can do both of those things. But first, I'm going to say hi to River John over in Smoke Hole over on the West Virginia side of the hill. He had a Dale McCurry song he wanted to hear, too. So we're gonna sneak Dale in one more time. It's called Let an Old Racehorse Run. Yeah. On the Bluegrass, Saturday night, 96.9 WSIG.

gentlemen, Pride of the Ozarks, Doug and Rodney, the Dillards on the Bluegrass Saturday night on 96.9 WSIG. That's for Daddy in Waynesboro and Polly Vaughn. They shot her because he thought she was a swan. How do you make a mistake like that? And why were you shooting at a swan anyway? Her name wasn't Lita. That's a different story. It's 11:38 on the Bluegrass Saturday night on 96.9 WSIG. Before that, we heard Del McCurry for River John, Let an Old Racehorse Run, and Tony Robbins.

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Oh, Rhonda Vincent, yes indeed, on the Bluegrass Saturday night on 96.9 WSIG. Title cut to her 2021 album, Music's What I See. Before that, Dale Ann Bradley with a song written by Kris Kristofferson, big hit for Janis Joplin, country hit for Roger Miller, me and Bobby McGee. I like it best as a bluegrass song myself, although Janis did a pretty good job. At 11:52, that last song was kind of a gospel song. We wound it up with some gospel. I like these songs about the disciples, and I thought about that the other night. At a friend's house, they were watching this. It's a TV show with a bunch of episodes and a bunch of seasons. It goes on for a long time. I only saw a little bit of it. It's called The Chosen, about the life of Jesus. I liked it because it features a laughing, smiling Jesus, and that's the image I'd like to imagine, you know. There's a lot of people out there act like they found a book somewhere where Jesus gives them a list of people they're supposed to be mean to. Well, you know, I never found that one. I like the laughing, smiling version. It seems about right to me.

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I'm Les Irby, inviting you to join me every Saturday from 6 until midnight for an evening of Appalachian American music and other acoustically intermingled art forms on the Bluegrass Saturday night, and Sunday mornings 9 a.m. to 12 noon for 3 hours of bluegrass and country gospel and other joyful noises on your country Sunday, both right here on 96.9 WSIG and streaming live on 969WSIG.com. And thanks again to our sponsors that make it all possible, and they include Jeans Plumbing, Second Wind Firearms, Marco Metals, Carpet Tech of Virginia, Southern Kitchen, Strickler Carpet, Trans Tech Automotive, Integrity Insurance, and the Gold Key. Thank you, each and every one. It's now time, oh, by the way, what we wound up with, as you may know, was Daley and Vincent, Brave Apostles 12, Mike Cross, 12 Disciples, and Ralph Stanley, I Am the Man, Thomas. You know, Thomas gets a lot of flack from people, but, you know, he did travel further than any other disciple, went all the way to India, founded a church in India, and was martyred there. Anyway, it's time for me to say good night, God bless, drive careful, love your neighbors. Take us home, John.

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2: 96.9 WSIG, Shenandoah Valley weather.
3: Mostly cloudy and humid throughout the remainder of the overnight. Possibility of some rain in some spots later on. Low right around 63, and that'll carry us all the way through the overnight. Partly sunny, pleasant, and less humid later on today. A high right around 75. And then partly sunny and pleasant tomorrow with a high of 78. That's your weather forecast from the News Talk 92.1 and 550 WSV Weather Center. 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

I'm the one who always said I never needed anyone. The one who never falls in love, look what you've done. I'm the one who takes the love I want and walks away. 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

0: 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Every Saturday night, we're picking and grinning with the best in bluegrass. Bill Monroe, Rhonda Vincent, Ricky Skaggs, the Steel Drivers, and more. It's banjos, fiddles, harmonies, and high lonesome sound, just the way Saturday night.
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1: Hi, everyone. I'm Craig Orndorff, the host of Weekend in the Country. 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

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Thank you for being willing to rush to the front lines and help keep us safe. 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

0: sunny and pleasant tomorrow with a high of 78. That's your weather forecast from the News Talk 92.1 and 550 WSV Weather Center. 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

We're up early with the farmers, late with the dreamers, and always playing real country music for the Shenandoah Valley. 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
2: 96.9 WSIG, Shenandoah Valley weather.
3: Mostly cloudy and humid throughout the remainder of the overnight. Possibility of some rain in some spots later on. Low right around 63, and now to carry us all the way through the overnight. Partly sunny, pleasant, and less humid later on today. A high right around 75, and then partly sunny and pleasant tomorrow with a high of 78. That's your weather forecast from the News Talk 92.1 at 550 WSV Weather Center. I'm Roy Randolph.
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0: where Edinburgh turns for country. 96.9 WSIG. Every Saturday night, we're picking and grinning with the best in bluegrass. Bill Monroe, Rhonda Vincent, Ricky Skaggs, the Steel Drivers, and more. It's banjos, fiddles, harmonies, and high lonesome sound, just the way Saturday night.
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1: 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It's Classic Country Kickback right here on 96.9 WSIG. Waylon, Dolly, George, the Statlers, and the legends you grew up loving. Saturday.
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3: 96.9 WSIG. Shenandoah Valley weather.
4: Mostly cloudy and humid throughout the remainder of the overnight. Possibility of some rain in some spots later on. Low right around 63, and now to carry us all the way through the overnight. Partly sunny, pleasant, and less humid later on today. A high right around 75. And then partly sunny and pleasant tomorrow with a high of 78. That's your weather forecast from the News Talk 92.1 and 550 WSV Weather Center. I'm Roy Randolph.
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WSIG. On Sunday nights from 8 to 10 p.m., WSIG goes outlaw. It's Red Dirt Proud with J.B. Cloud. You'll hear music from artists like Cody Jinx, Tyler Childers, Brandi Carlile, plus outlaw tracks from Cody Johnson, Park McCollum, and Chris Stapleton. On Saturday nights, we go blue, and on Sunday nights, we go red.

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spots later on. Low right around 63, and now to carry us all the way through the overnight. Partly sunny, pleasant, and less humid later on today. A high right around 75, and then partly sunny and pleasant tomorrow with a high of 78. That's your weather forecast from the News.

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1: Hello again and welcome to Beyond the Soundbite. I'm Mario Retrosi, your host. This is the program where you get the whole story, so to speak. During the week, the WSVA news team interviews those making news in our community. You hear the soundbite that goes with the story. On this program, you get the whole interview, thus you get the whole story. Got a great show for you today. Our first guest is Rachel Dumeen with the Central Shenandoah Health District. We're pleased to be joined by Rachel Dumeen, Communications Specialist with the Central Shenandoah Health District, in for her monthly visit. It's always good to see you. How are you?
2: I'm doing great. I'm always happy to be here. So one more month in the books.
1: And there you go.
2: And the year's coming to an end too. So
1: I got to ask you about the golf game. How is it?
2: Oh, golf is going good. For those of you who don't know, I've recently pursued golf as a hobby. So that's why Mario is asking me about that.

0: I love because it's one of my favorite hobbies. Mm-hmm. That's for sure. It can be frustrating, but can be a lot of fun too.
1: Yeah, good way to stay active.
0: Very
1: talking about health, you know.
0: And enjoy the outdoors, although at, you know, 100-degree heat indexes, I don't know how much you can enjoy.
1: Yeah, it's a little
0: that.
1: Hot out there right now.
0: So be careful. But you're here today to talk about September being Sexual Health Awareness Month. Is that right?
1: Yes, that's correct.
0: All right. So what is the Central Shenandoah Health District doing to, I guess, commemorate Sexual Health Awareness Month?
1: Yeah, that's a great question. So the Virginia Department of Health has multiple services that are always available to promote and take care of residents' sexual health, which is a big component of physical, mental, and emotional health. Everything is tied together, as we know. So this is something else people should make sure that they are putting on their list to take care of as far as checkups or annual appointments go. So the Virginia Department of Health always offers appointment STI testing, so sexually transmitted infections. And we have a variety of tests that we do there. And you can schedule those by giving us a call. And we'd be more than happy to see people at any given time. However, during the month of September, we are actually offering some free STI testing on September 9th down in Lexington. And so that's really exciting. That's in our new mobile unit. So that is something that is mobile, on the go. And we hope to have more opportunities to offer free STI testing in the future as well.
0: And if they want more information on that mobile unit, where it will be in the future and things like that, what can they do?
1: Yeah, visit us at vdh.virginia.gov/central-shenandoah/events. And that will get you to the calendar of our events, which includes all of the services our mobile unit is currently offering, which are free. So that is great, and that is exciting.
0: Very good. Now, as far as it's free to the public, but do you get grants for that? Is that, how does that money come from so that people can enjoy that?
1: Yeah, it's supported by different funding streams. So that way, when we're out in the community, we don't have to charge, and we don't take people's insurance for it either. So it's a really great opportunity for the community, for us to provide free health care in the areas that need it most.
0: Very good. Rachel Dumeen with the Central Shenandoah Health District talking about Sexual Health Awareness Month. Interestingly, a couple of years ago, I guess the last time they had these statistics, 5 of the top 10 infectious diseases in Virginia were STIs.
1: Yes, that's correct. Which that surprised me to learn as well. But it just goes to show like how important it is to prevent the spread of STIs. And you can do that by practicing safe sex, so using condoms, or by getting tested on a regular basis, or by having open and honest conversations with your sexual partners to make sure that they are also getting tested.
0: Wow. I see this chlamydia infection over almost 75,000.
1: Yep, just in the year of 2024, but that's across the whole state. So it is a lot. When you really think about it, but chlamydia and gonorrhea are the two most common STIs. But chlamydia and gonorrhea were the top two infectious diseases in the state in 2024. So those are the top two of all infectious diseases, not just STIs.
0: And gonorrhea, over 27,000 cases mm-hmm. as well. So folks need to, you know, heed the advice of, you know, practicing safe sex and things like that.
1: Yes, I think it is a sobering reminder of what is out there for everybody. You know, we know these things. We are told that there are sexually transmitted infections, but maybe some people think, oh, I won't get exposed to that. It's not in my area, but you really never know. And, you know, those numbers are pretty large, as we were talking about. So it's important for people to be conscious, be aware. And something especially about chlamydia and gonorrhea is that they don't always show symptoms. So people could be asymptomatic and be carrying it and spreading it to their partners and not even know. So that's why it's really important to get STI tested on a regular basis. And generally, it's recommended to get STI tested every 3 months. However, if you're participating in higher risk activities or have multiple new partners, it could be even more frequent than that would be beneficial for you.
0: Famous last words, that'll never happen to me.
1: Yes. Unfortunately, we do know those as famous last words, but yeah, this is a good reminder of what is out there and why it's important to practice safe sex.
0: And so obviously this message needs to be out in the schools. And so do you go out in schools, or what does the Central Shenandoah Health District do? Do they go out in schools, have booths, things like that, send reminders?
1: When you say schools, you mean like colleges and universities?
0: And high schools and middle schools.
1: So it really depends on what we're working with that year. Schools usually take care of their own sexual health education, but we are more than happy to offer services to the community at large. And that includes college and university students who have recently come back into the area.

0: Lau Brothers, Charlie Obaugh, Chevrolet, GMC, Ford, Mossy Creek Cattle, Justin Pence. You already mentioned CL Custer and All Points Broadband. There were 15 participants. Uh-huh. So there you go.
1: Okay, 15. That's great. And to help support the program for future needs, if you wish to make a cash contribution to the Farm Ministry, and if you just look up that online, there'll be contact information where you can send that information or get the information of where to send your check and all. But I think one of the most important things for my wife and I, Jennifer and I have supported this program from the beginning, it's local. And, you know, there's needs all over the world, but there's needs in our backyard. And this really, I think, makes a big difference in keeping our community the high quality and exceptional community that we are.
0: Anything else you want to add and want the folks to know?
1: Just, I appreciate everybody's generosity. I appreciate folks as they pray. If they're praying, people pray for this to continue to make a positive difference in our community. And I appreciate WSVA's longtime commitment to Virginia agriculture and our community.
0: All right, Pork for the Pantry. They're going to be delivering a whole lot of pork chops and sausage tomorrow morning at 9:30 at Hope Distributed on Boyers Road. Area Delegate Chris Runyon, as always, thank you for the time and the information.
1: Yes, sir. Thank you, Mario. I appreciate you, my friend.
0: We've got time for one more guest. It's Whitney Minnick with the American Cancer Society's Relay for Life. The Shenandoah County Edition is coming up Saturday, September 12th, and I had a chance to talk recently with Whitney about that. We're pleased to be joined by Whitney Minnick with the American Cancer Society. And lo and behold, it's that time of the year again. Relay for Life for Shenandoah County. Whitney, as always, thank you for joining us. How are you?
2: I'm good. Thanks so much for having me. Excited to be here.
0: All right. So we've got Relay for Life coming up Saturday, September 12th at the Shenandoah County Park in beautiful downtown Maurytown. Are all the T's crossed and all the I's dotted, as I like to say?
2: Oh, they're getting there. We kick off the event with our opening ceremony and survivor walk at 5 o'clock, and we'll wrap up a little after 8:30 when we do the candle lighting luminaria remembrance ceremony. Lots of fun activities planned in between for the whole family, so hopefully everyone can come out and support.
0: Now, how many years have you been doing this in Shenandoah County?
2: Oh, goodness. So I think it's been over 30 years that this event has been happening. And, you know, all the funds raised go for cancer research and programs for patients and their families right here in our community. And this year we've already raised over $113,000. And there's still time to get involved. Anyone can come out. It's going to be a lot of fun.
0: All right. Well, with Whitney Minnick with the American Cancer Society, American Cancer Society Relay for Life in Shenandoah County, Saturday, September 12th at the Shenandoah County Park in Maurytown. Are you still looking for teams? Is it, you know, it's not too late to gather up a team, right?
2: It's not too late, no. And if folks want to get involved, they can find us online, relayforlife.org/ShenandoahVA. But they don't have to sign up in advance. They are welcome to come out to the park. Registration will start at 4, and they can join us. You know, they can walk as little or as much as they want, and there's lots of other activities. I mentioned stuff for kids, games, teams are selling things and doing fundraisers. We'll have food. So, you know, anyone can come out, make a contribution, just be there to show support. Everyone's welcome.
0: Now, I've been to these things the last couple of years in Shenandoah County, and this is like a well-oiled machine. I mean, it is quite organized. You got everything in place. This person goes here, that group goes there. Everything has a schedule, and you've pretty much have stuck to it. I mean, and of course, it helps with volunteers, too. It takes volunteers to do that.
2: Yeah, lots of great support from the community. I mentioned already raised over $113,000 for cancer research and patient programs. But also this year, our theme is Giving Cancer the Boot. So a country western theme. We'll have line dancing, western theme games, wear your boots, your hats. You know, I think it'll be a really great time celebrating the survivors and remembering those affected by cancer in our community.
0: We're with Whitney Minnick with the American Cancer Society, Relay for Life for Shenandoah County, Saturday, September 12th. And it begins when again?
2: We start registration at 4, opening ceremony at 5.
0: All right. And you'll have music. And I believe Dave Thomas will be supplying the music.

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0: Hey, it's RJ Kelly inviting you to join me this weekend at Shenandoah Downs in Woodstock at the Shenandoah County Fairgrounds as we kick off the spring season of harness horse racing. I will be there live from 1 till 3 Saturday afternoon with all kinds of WSIG gear for the taking. It's going to be a lot of fun.
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2: This week on Knee Deep in Bluegrass, I have a new song from Daryl Mosley. We're also going to hear a new song from Kevin Denny. I have Jaylee Roberts on the way, Zach Topp, Terry Eldridge, Rhonda Vincent, Jason Carter, Michael Cleveland, the Pole Ramblin' Boys, Junior Sisk, and more. Knee Deep in Bluegrass is brought to you in part by Foothills Country Ham, Riley Bourne, Sound Biscuit.

Rebel Records, Get It Played, and Turnberry Records. I hope that you'll sit back, relax, and enjoy all the great bluegrass music coming your way, a mix of today and yesterday, contemporary and traditional. If you love bluegrass music, you're at the right place. This is Knee Deep in Bluegrass. And to get us started, Blue Highway. I started.

A great new song from Daryl Mosley. It's one about hope and encouragement and recovery, called I Won't Drink to That. It was Blue Highway starting the show, Wild Urge to Ramble. I'm Cindy Bauckham. I hope you're doing well, and I sure thank you for being tuned this way for Bluegrass. I enjoy this time with you every week, and again, thank you for tuning in. The latest from Jaylee Roberts is called Memories on the Moon. Enjoy it now on Knee Deep in Bluegrass.

0: Yeah, that's Jaylee Roberts, Memories on the Moon. 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

Stone Blind Love. That's Kevin Denny with a brand new song here on Knee Deep in Bluegrass. I'm Cindy Baca, and our bluegrass continues with one of today's top names in country music, Zach Top. What was Zach Top doing before becoming one of the biggest names in country music? Well, it was bluegrass. Here's Love Someone Like Me by Zach Top on Knee Deep in Bluegrass.

0: Years ago, there was a version of that song by Newgrass Revival I always enjoyed. I love that version, too, from Zach Topp here on Knee Deep in Bluegrass. On the way, Terry Eldridge, Rhonda Vincent, Jason Carter, Michael Cleveland, and more. I hope you'll stay tuned to Knee Deep in Bluegrass.
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Of course you have. Who among us hasn't? 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

0: We got the song from Mac O'Dell, but our friend Mike Bubb, bass player extraordinaire, sent us a message a few years ago. It was I think it was in 2020. In the COVID time, we were all locked in and listening to music and all that sort of thing on our own. And I guess Mike ran across this song and thought it'd be a good one for us, and he sent us a message about it. So we listened to the Mac O'Dell cut, and everybody got familiar with the melody and the chords, and we just got together and played it. And that's pretty much how it went. Some of the songs that we do in High Fidelity work out that way, and we were really happy with how Red Ball Rocket Train turned out.
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She's staying very busy playing festivals and fairs, and when not on the road, playing the Grand Ole Opry. She's a member, Rhonda Vincent, and that's her latest, Far Away From Home. We started this segment with Terry Eldridge and Mama Tried. And here's Jason Carter and Michael Cleveland teaming up on Stony Lonesome here on Knee Deep in Bluegrass.

0: Without question, two of the greatest fiddlers in the world, Jason Carter and Michael Cleveland. They're great individually, but anytime you get a chance to see and hear them together, it is spectacular. That was Stony Lonesome on Knee Deep in Bluegrass. Coming up, the Po' Ramblin' Boys, Blue Ridge Gathering, and Junior Sisk here on Knee Deep in Bluegrass, brought to you in part by Get It Played. You wrote the song. You recorded the track. 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
3: How's it going, guys? 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We're just celebrating our new single, Fisherman's Blues, out on Bonfire Music Group, which is on the Grazacana charts at number one today. 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Had a blast in the studio with Brian Sutton and Dan Tominski and Billy Contrevers, Tony Ray and Ethan Burkhardt on this one. So thanks again for listening and tuning in. 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

The Poe Ramblin' Boys on Knee Deep in Bluegrass with Bottom of a Glass, written by Doyle Lawson and Paul Williams. Next, from the studios of Sound Biscuit, Blue Ridge Gathering, You Don't Believe in Love, here on Knee Deep in Bluegrass.

That is by Junior Sisk, The Dreams I Dream. Before that, Blue Ridge Gathering, and we started the set with the Po' Ramblin' Boys.

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0: This year, Daily and Vincent welcome fellow Grand Ole Opry stars Ricky Skaggs, Rhonda Vincent, and Gene Watson. 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
3: 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Don't miss it. IBMA World of Bluegrass this October 20th through the 24th in Chattanooga, Tennessee. I'll be there. I hope I see you there.
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0: This hour on Knee Deep in Bluegrass, Daly and Vincent with their latest single from their brand new album. We'll hear from High Fidelity, Riley Bourne, Doyle Lawson and Quicksilver, Dave Adkins on the way with a song that commemorates the 25th anniversary of the 9/11 attacks. Nick Chandler and Delivered coming up. Also, The Grascals with Marty Stewart. Third Time Out, Molly Tuttle, Tony Trischka with Billy Strings, and more. Knee Deep in Bluegrass, brought to you in part by Foothills Country Ham, IBMA World of Bluegrass, Sound Biscuit, Get It Played, and Turnberry Records. To get the music underway this hour, it's a great one from The Boxcars, Don't Fall in Love with a Girl Like That.

Karen Vincent on the lead vocal. That's Daily and Vincent, I'll Keep Going. And before that, the Boxcars. They're getting together for a special reunion set during Blue Highway Fest, coming up in October in Big Stone Gap, Virginia. My name is Cindy Bauckham, and I'm coming back with more great bluegrass. We'll hear High Fidelity, Riley Bourne, and Doyle Lawson and Quicksilver, among others. 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

Red Ball Rocket Train, that's High Fidelity on Knee Deep in Bluegrass. The first time I heard that, I told Mark Freeman at Rebel Records, it really puts me in mind of the sound of the Nashville Bluegrass Band when Alan O'Brien and Pat Enright would do those great duets. We recently lost Pat Enright, and the Nashville Bluegrass Band is one of the bands being inducted into the Bluegrass Hall of Fame this year as part of the World of Bluegrass festivities and the IBMA Award Show this October in Chattanooga, Tennessee. Riley Bourne is next, an artist who grew up in the state of Illinois. This is called Company I Keep.

Doyle Lonison and Quicksilver with The Signs here on Knee Deep in Bluegrass. Before that, Riley Bourne, also in that set of music, High Fidelity. And coming up, I have some great songs featuring Nick Chandler and Delivered. Third Time Out on the way, The Grascals, Tony Trischka, and Billy Strings. Stay tuned right here for more Knee Deep in Bluegrass, brought to you in part by Foothills Country Ham. Monday.

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Chandler and delivered on Pinecastle Music, Look For Me, here on Knee Deep in Bluegrass. I'm Cindy Bauckham. I appreciate you tuning in for Bluegrass here on the show every week. The next song is from Dave Adkins and it's called The 10th Day of September. We've been seeing a lot of 9/11 tributes as the 25th anniversary of those 9/11 attacks draws closer. Well, this is a story, and I don't know if it's a true story or not, but I'm sure there were a lot of things similar to this. But listen closely to the words of 10th Day of September, something in the life the day before those attacks. Here's Dave Adkins on Knee Deep in Bluegrass.

0: Powerful song from Dave Adkins, 10th day of September here on Knee Deep in Bluegrass. We also heard from Nick Chandler and Delivered. And coming up, we've got Russell Warren third time out. Marty Stewart joins the Grascals from their new album. Molly Tuttle on the way. Tony Trischka with Billy Strings. I'm Cindy Bauckham, and this is Knee Deep in Bluegrass, brought to you in part by Get It Played. 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
2: 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Of course, you'll get a big dose of Daly and Vincent every day. 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
4: 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We're just celebrating our new single.

Old Kentucky Farmers from Russell Moore and Third Time Out here on Knee Deep in Bluegrass. Well, I think one farmer song deserves another. Let's enjoy Farmer's Blues by the Grascals. They're joined by Marty Stewart, and this is from their brand new album on Billy Blue Records.

0: Marty Stewart on there with the Graskells, a song that Marty wrote with his wife, Connie Smith. 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
2: We got the song from Mac O'Dell, but our friend Mike Bubb, bass player extraordinaire, sent us a message a few years ago. It was, I think it was in 2020, in the COVID time. We were all locked in and listening to music and all that sort of thing on our own. And I guess Mike ran across this song and thought it'd be a good one for us, and he sent us a message about it. So we listened to the Mac O'Dell cut, and everybody got familiar with the melody and the chords, and we just got together and played it. And that's pretty much how it went. Some of the songs that we do in high fidelity work out that way, and we were really happy with how Red Ball Rocket Train turned out.
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2: Well, before we run out of time for this week's Knee Deep in Bluegrass, I want to get on a couple more songs. This first one features Molly Tuttle. She is a newlywed of 2 weeks. She married Ketch Secor of Old Crow Medicine Show. Here's Molly with San Joaquin on Knee Deep in Bluegrass.

with Brown's Ferry Blues. That's Tony Trischka and Billy Strings rounding out this week's Knee Deep in Bluegrass. Before that, San Joaquin from Molly Tuttle. I'm Cindy Bauckham, thanking you for tuning this way for Bluegrass Music. I hope you enjoyed the show, and I hope you'll make plans to come back and join me every week right here. 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There's plenty going on. I am just so thrilled to get to MC some great festivals in the Southeast, like the Camp Springs Labor Day Weekend Festival, like Daly and Vincent Music Fest, Blue Highway Fest. I just counted a real

privilege to get to work some of those great events. So whether I see you in person or on the radio next, you take care. And thanks again for listening to Knee Deep in Bluegrass, brought to you in part by the Hopeless Holler Trading Company, Blue Highway Fest, Rebel Records, Riley Bourne, the Daily and Vincent Music Fest, and Pine Castle Music. 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
1: Was battered and scarred, and the auctioneer thought it hardly worth his while to waste much time on the old violin. But he held it up with a smile. "What am I offered, good folks?" he cried. "Who'll start the bidding for me? A dollar? $1? Two? Only two? $2, who'll make it three? $3 once. $3 twice. Going for three." But no. From the back of the room, a gray-haired man came forward and gently picked up the bow. And then, wiping the dust from the old violin, tuning up the loose strings, he played a melody as pure and sweet as the caroling angel.

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Who'll make it two? 2,000. 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The people cheered, but some of them cried, "We don't understand. 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

0: Eddie Stubbs and Glenn Duncan opening up our program this morning with Touch of the Master's Hand. Good morning, I'm Les Irby, inviting you to join me from now until 12 noon for 3 hours of bluegrass and country gospel and other joyful noises on your country Sunday on 96.9 WSIG and streaming live on 969WSIG.com. 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
1: One night, I had a dream. I dreamed I was walking along the beach with the Lord, when across the sky flashed scenes from my life. For each scene I noticed, two sets of footprints in the sand. One set belonged to me, and the other to the Lord. When the last scene of my life flashed before us,

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I also noticed that it happened at the very lowest and saddest times in my life, and this really bothered me. So I questioned the Lord about it.

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I don't understand why in times when I needed you most, you should leave me. 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
5: 96.9 WSIG, Shenandoah Valley weather.
6: Partly sunny today, not as warm with lower humidity, a high of 76. Tonight, mostly cloudy skies, fog later, a low of 55. And tomorrow, partly sunny, a pleasant day, a high of 76. 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

you can treat girls, my Lord will send to Moses on your Country Sunday on 96.9 WSIG Front Range. Before that, with the old Charlie Monroe tune, Chains of Darkness. A big thanks to our sponsors this morning, Jean's Plumbing, Martin's Native Lumber, Marco Metals, Carpet Tech of Virginia, Johnson's Funeral Homes, Dutchway Fencing, Strickler Carpet, and Second Wind Firearms, LLC. 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

0: There's Willie, Willie Nelson on your Country Sunday on 96.9 WSIG. His stirring rendition of Bob Dylan's Gotta Serve Somebody. Before that, the late Laverne Tripp and Jesus Loves Cowboys. Right now, here's Valley's own Trent Wagler and Steel Wheels.
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Del McCurry kicking off our second hour this morning on your Country Sunday on 96.9 WSIG and streaming live on 969WSIG.com. I'm Les Irby with you from now until noon. That was Del McCurry at Five Flat Rocks coming up. Music from Alan Jackson, Ralph Stanley, and Conway Twitty. And this is Daly and Vincent.

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3: Partly sunny today, not as warm with lower humidity, a high of 76. Tonight, mostly cloudy skies, fog later, a low of 55. And tomorrow, partly sunny, a pleasant day, a high of 76. 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

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Amen. 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

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Junior Sisk, before that, Walking in Good Company. Coming up, music from Jim Reeves, Peter Rowan, and this is Ken Mellons.

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Peter Rowan, along with his brothers Brent and Lauren and Lone Pilgrim on Your Country Sunday on 96.9 WSIG. Before that, the legendary Jim Reeves and the Padre of Old San Antone. Coming up, music from Ricky Skaggs and the Gatlin Brothers. And here is Rhonda Vincent.

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0: 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I'm Les Irby with you until noon. On the way, music from Chatham Street, the Churchman, and Bill Monroe. And this is Jerry and Tammy Sullivan.
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3: 96.9 WSIG, Shenandoah Valley weather.
4: Partly sunny skies this afternoon, a high of 76. Tonight, mostly cloudy, a low of 55 with some fog late. Tomorrow, partly sunny, pleasant, a high of 76. And on Tuesday, sunny to partly cloudy, a high of 83. From the News Talk 92.1 and 550 WSVA Weather Center, I'm Jacqueline Dobrin.
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Mr. Bill Monroe and the Bluegrass Boys and the Old Crossroads on your Country Sunday at 96.9 WSIG, the Churchman. Before that, and Get On Board. Coming up, music from Letitia Ayers and Continental Divide, an old-time song from Doc Boggs, and this is Martha Scanlon and Font of Every Blessing.

Continental Divide and Cast the First Stone on your Country Sunday on 96.9 WSIG. Before that, an old-time song from Doc Boggs, Prayer for a Miner, and music from Letitia Ayers. Coming up, we'll wrap it up with Jimmy Fortune, Larry Stevenson, Heather Berry, and Blue Rose, and this is Bella Fleck.

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Blue Rose, The Master's Hand, Heather Berry before that with America the Beautiful, and Larry Stevenson, I Saw a Man. 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And a big thanks to our sponsors this morning: Jean's Plumbing, Martin's Native Lumber, Marco Metals, Carpetech of Virginia, Johnson's Funeral Homes, Dutch Way Fencing, Strickler Carpet, and Second Wind Firearms, LLC. Fritz is coming up next. Time for me to say God bless and drive careful. Have a beautiful Sunday afternoon.

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Darling, I've wasted a lot of years not seeing the real you. But tonight your beauty is shining through. And I never took the time to let you know. So before he takes you away,

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Starting off an hour of Real Country at 96.9 WSIG with King George Strait. Thank you so much for making WSIG part of your weekend. This is Fritz. Glad you're out there today. Stand by for Ella Langley. And right now, Paul Brandt on SIG.

0: Ella Langley at 96.9 WSIG. The annual Shenandoah County Relay for Life event is coming up this coming Saturday at Shenandoah County Park in Morgantown. Now, it starts at 4 o'clock, and our very own Dave Thomas from the Real Country Morning Show is going to be there as the MC, and he's a heck of an MC, trust me on that. Go out and see how you can help find a cure for cancer. It's a very worthwhile event, the annual Shenandoah County Relay for Life, this coming Saturday in Morgantown. It starts at 4 p.m. Go out there and say hello to Dave and see how you can help. You'll feel good about it.
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0: cloudy, a low of 55 with some fog late. Tomorrow, partly sunny, pleasant, a high of 76. And on Tuesday, sunny to partly cloudy, a high of 83. 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

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Thank you for all the hard work that comes with providing for us. 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

0: Sammy Kershaw covering an old tune by the Amazing Rhythm Aces. Some of you may remember their version of that, which is very similar. I think Sammy pretty much copied it note for note, but they both did a great, great job. Love that song. 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

There's Patti Loveless starting off this hour of Real Country at 96.9 WSIG. Good Sunday to you. Thank you so much for making us part of your day. We appreciate that. Tracy Byrd will sing for us in just a few moments, but right now here is Riley Green on WSIG.

0: Yeah, sometimes you just got to do that watermelon crawl, as they say. 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

Yeah, he sounds all broken up about it. There you go. 96.9 WSIG. Dave Thomas from the Real Country Morning Show out at Rockingham Co-op on South High Street. This coming Friday from 11 to 1, the annual hunting sale. Lots of good deals. Go out and say hello to Dave. This coming Friday from 11 to 1 at Rockingham Co-op.

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The third annual Valley Cares for Kids Radiothon is happening this Thursday, September 24th from 6 to 6, 6 a.m. to 6 p.m. WSIG and our sister stations here at the Harrisonburg Media Group will be broadcasting live all day to support UVA Health Children's Hospital. 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
1: 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Waylon, Dolly, George, the Statlers, and the legends you grew up loving. 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

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Good afternoon. This is Fritz. 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

0: Here's Morgan Wallen at 96.9 WSIG. Time to talk about our pets of the week. I have two to talk about here. The dog is named Inari, and that's a cool name. I-N-A-R-I. Love that. Says here, she's a very sweet girl. She loves people. She likes to soak up attention. Of course, so do I. She likes new friends, and she says here she has a curious nose. I know some people with curious noses. She's ready for a family. Give her plenty of love, companionship. She likes adventures. She likes to sniff things, of course, with that curious nose. Now, she's 60 pounds and almost 3 years old. Yeah, she's a big girl. Yeah, but she needs a home. Her name is Inari. Yeah. Now, the cat we want to talk about is Busy Biscuits. Busy Biscuits. You know, cats make biscuits on the bedspread. You know how they do that. And she's a love bug, it says here. She likes to make biscuits. She adores cuddles, scratches, head scratches. Happy purrs. She's got that going for her as well. Very affectionate. She's 10 years old, and she needs a new home. Busy Biscuits and Inari the dog as well. You can find out more about our Pets of the Week at our Facebook, Instagram, and website pages as well. And thanks to our friends at Bob Wade Subaru and the Rockingham Harrisonburg SPCA for helping us out with the Pets of the Week.
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1: 96.9 WSIG, Shenandoah Valley weather.
2: Partly sunny skies this afternoon, a high of 76. Tonight, mostly cloudy, a low of 55 with some fog late. Tomorrow, partly sunny, pleasant, a high of 76. And on Tuesday, sunny to partly cloudy, a high of 83. From the News Talk 92.1 and 550 WSVA Weather Center, I'm Jacqueline Dobrin.
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was 19-something. How about those parachute pants right there? Mark Wilson, 96.9 WSIG. Hello there. This is Fritz, Brooks, and Dunn standing by to sing for us in just a few moments. But right now, here's George Strait on WSIG.

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1: And women too. 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Thank you, Brooks. 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

96.9 WSIG. Jave Thomas from the Real Country Morning Show will be out at Rockingham Co-op on South High Street in Harrisonburg. It's coming Friday from 11 to 1. It's their annual hunting sale. Go out there, take advantage of some good deals, and say hello to Dave Thomas.

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Garth, starting an hour of real country here at 96.9 WSIG. Good Sunday afternoon to you. This is Fritz. So glad you're making us part of your day. Mark Colley standing by to sing for us in just a few moments. But right now, here is Ella Langley on WSIG.

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0: There's Mark Colley at 96.9 WSIG. The annual Shenandoah County Relay for Life event is happening this coming Saturday at Shenandoah County Park in Maurytown. Starting at 4 o'clock now, our very own Dave Thomas from the Real Country Morning Show will be the MC. Go out there and say hello to Dave and see how you can help find a cure for cancer. It's the Shenandoah County Relay for Life event this coming Saturday, Shenandoah County Park, Maurytown, 4 o'clock. Go out there and participate.
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This is Fritz. Good Sunday afternoon to you. Thanks very much for making us part of your day. Do appreciate it. Bellamy Brothers on the way, but right now here's Faith Hill on WSIG.

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the Judds at 96.9 WSIG. Well, my friend Lyndon Kaiser and I were talking about this in the break room a few days ago. He was mentioning it on the air. It's out of Taiwan. There was a man who got jail time for using his robot vacuum to record his cheating wife. Now, apparently, he's got one of those Roombas, those robot vacuum, and it's got a camera on it because this is the 21st century. Well, his wife was cheating on him, and the Roomba vacuum caught the wife and the other guy cheating, so he sued them for compensation. Now, they sued him back because he recorded them with that.

Without permission. Okay. Ooh, I'm confused already. Great news, the pets of the week. Let me tell you about the pets of the week. I have two to talk about. The dog is Inari, and she's a very sweet social girl. She's very happy soaking up attention, likes to make new friends, has a curious nose, does a lot of sniffing. Inari sounds pretty sweet. Now she's 3 years old. She weighs about 60 pounds. She's a big girl, and she needs a home. The cat we wanted to talk about is Busy Biscuits. Busy, you know, cats that like to make biscuits. They're not real biscuits, of course. You can't eat them. They're just little things they do on the sheets, on the bed covers. She's very good at making biscuits. That's why they call her Busy Biscuit. She likes to be cuddled and likes to be close to people, and she's got a lot of purrs in her, and you can hear some of those purrs if you adopt her. It's Inari and Busy Biscuits, our pets of the week. And they're available, of course, at the Rockingham.

0: 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Thanks to them for all the work, the great work that they do. And also thanks to Bob Waite Subaru for helping us out with the Pets of the Week.
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0: Kane Brown at 96.9 WSIG. 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
5: 96.9 WSIG, Shenandoah Valley weather.
6: Mostly cloudy skies tonight, a low of 55. We'll see some fog around late. Tomorrow, partly sunny and pleasant, a high of 76. Tuesday, sunny to partly cloudy, a high of 83. From the News Talk 92.1 and 550 WSVA Weather Center, I'm Jacqueline Dobrin.

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0: Colin Ray at 96.9 WSIG, and his drummer as well at the end. Well, there are AI cameras everywhere, as you well know. I'm sure you know. You can't walk down the street without somebody seeing you. Well, there's a guy in Germany. His name is Simon Weckert. He's designed a shirt that he says is invisible to AI cameras. It's like it's got a weird pattern on it that AI cameras can't pick out. So you can't see his shirt through the camera. What else are you seeing? Actually, I don't really want to know. Thank you so much. ShenValleyDeals.com, going live with Greens and Grains Cafe this coming Friday at 9 a.m. It's a local favorite right here in Harrisonburg with fresh ingredients and valley flavor. 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

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Join Dave Thomas from the Real Country Morning Show at Rockingham Co-op, South High Street in Harrisonburg, this coming Friday from 11 to 1. It's the annual hunting sale. 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

Earl Thomas Gottlieb starting off another hour of Real Country here at 96.9 WSIG. This is Fritz. Thank you so much for hanging around. Stand by for Charlie Rich, but right now, Morgan Wallen on WSIG.

0: the Silver Fox at 96.9 WSIG. The annual Shenandoah County Relay for Life event is happening this coming Saturday at Shenandoah County Park in Maurytown. It starts at 4 o'clock. And our very own Dave Thomas from the Real Country Morning Show will be there as the MC. 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It's happening this coming Saturday at Shenandoah County Park in Maurytown. Starts at 4 o'clock. It's the annual Shenandoah County Relay for Life.
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1: 96.9 WSIG. Shenandoah Valley weather.
2: Mostly cloudy skies tonight. A low of 55. We'll see some fog around late. Tomorrow, partly sunny and pleasant. A high of 76. Tuesday, sunny to partly cloudy, a high of 83. From the News Talk 92.1 and 550 WSVA Weather Center, I'm Jacqueline Dobrin.
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1: 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Hi there, this is Fritz. George Morgan's little girl, Lori, will sing for us in a few moments, but right now, here's Garth Brooks, He Ain't Going Down on SIG.

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Stand by for Vince Gill. He's in the wings, ready to sing for us. But right now, Carrie Underwood at Real Country 96.9 WSIG.

LMM at 96.9 WSIG. Coming up tonight at 6 and every Sunday from 6 to 8. What is it? Well, it's Weekend in the Country with Craig Orndorff. He's got that time machine of his. He's going to put you in the time machine, take you back to this particular week in a year between 1975 and 1999. He's got the top 20 Billboard country charting tunes to play for you. Also, songs from other years as well. It tells you about what was happening in the news.

0: just a little bit of trivia here and there. You're going to love it. It's Weekend in the Country every Sunday from 6 to 8 with Craig Orndorff right here at Real Country 96.9 WSIG.
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2: Hey, it's RJ Kelly inviting you to join me this weekend at Shenandoah Downs in Woodstock at the Shenandoah County Fairgrounds as we kick off the spring season of harness horse racing. I will be there live from 1 till 3 Saturday afternoon with all kinds of WSIG gear for the taking. 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
1: Hi, everyone. I'm Craig Orndorff. Welcome to Weekend in the Country, the show where we listen to the country music memories. Greetings, my friends. So good to be with you once again as we get ready for another edition of the show that plays some of the greatest country music of our lifetime. Hopefully, we'll have some of your all-time favorites and maybe just a couple that you haven't heard for a long time. We will turn back the clock and relive some days of yesteryear through music and also by reminiscing how things were back in the day. And today, back then, is the first weekend of September in 1991. Yeah, we're going to play the biggest country hits in America from that weekend 35 years ago. So that's what's on the agenda today, and if you're ready, let's get to it. And on the countdown this week in 1991, it seems like the artists are either part of the batch of new performers or established veteran acts. And we begin with the latter category. Coming in at number 20 this week was Exile. This is Even Now.
2: You think

Record number 20 this week in 1991, Even Now by Exile. And the band was really a shell of the familiar group, as J.P. Pennington, Les Taylor, and Marlon Hargis had all left. The new lead singer was Paul Martin. That was coming down after topping out at number 16, and it would be their last single to make the chart. We have one of those new artists at number 19 this week in 91. This is Joe Diffie and New Way. I'm gonna

0: 5 years ago, things weren't going real well for Joe Diffie. He was bankrupt. He had to sell his recording studio in his hometown in Oklahoma. And on top of that, his wife took their two kids and left him. Well, it sounds like a country song, doesn't it? Well, anyway, 5 years later, Joe Diffie was a country star. The 32-year-old had song number 19 this week in 1991, New Way. That was the fourth and final single from his debut album, A Thousand Winding Roads, and it was heading up to number two. We have gone back to early September 1991 on today's Weekend in the Country, when the President of the United States was George H.W. Bush. And this summer, the President had to fill a seat on the Supreme Court. The President nominated 43-year-old Georgia native Clarence Thomas. The confirmation hearings would begin this week in 1991, without much controversy. But then, near the end of the hearings, a confidential FBI report was leaked to the media of alleged inappropriate sexual comments made by Thomas to a former colleague, Anita Hill. She gave her lurid details during live television coverage of the hearings. Thomas denied the allegations and slammed the committee.
1: And from my standpoint, as a black American, as far as I'm concerned, it is a high-tech lynching for uppity blacks who in any way deign to think for themselves, to do for themselves, to have different ideas. And it is a message that unless you kowtow to an old order, this is what will happen to you.
0: Public opinion polls showed that most believed him. Of course, he was confirmed by the Senate in October of 1991. And we get back to the countdown from that weekend at number 18 with Alabama. Yeah.

0: There's Alabama, and Here We Are, a song written by Vince Gill and Beth Nielsen Chapman. And I was moving down the survey after hitting number 2. It was sitting at number 18 this week in 1991, the fifth single from their album, Pass It On Down.
1: This is the Chevrolet Caprice. It has the highest highway mileage of any V8-powered car in its class. In fact, its V8 fuel economy challenges that of many smaller V6s. So when it comes to preserving a natural resource, you can make a beautiful contribution. A 1991 Chevrolet Caprice. Prepare to be impressed.
0: The 1991 Chevy Caprice was completely redesigned and it was Motor Trend's Car of the Year. Now the Truck of the Year was the Mazda Navajo. Other favorites this year, also from Mazda, the Miata, a lightweight two-seat roadster that was inspired by the sports cars of the 50s and 60s. The Ford Taurus was in its second generation. From Honda, the Accord and Civic. And from Nissan, the Sentra and the 300ZX. And that's what was on the roadways here in 1991. And on the countdown this week, a song that would mark a turning point for Sawyer Brown. This is The Walk. Down

0: Up until this point, many considered Sawyer Brown to be just a novelty act, thought of as a stylistic band that just did country pop. But that song, The Walk, showed that they had some substance and could handle more serious material. And they became a consistent top 10 performer. The Walk was at number 17 this week, and it would saunter its way up to number 2. And it's one of the memories from September of 1991 for today's Weekend in the Country.
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0: Today we flip back the old calendar 35 years to early September 1991. And in the top 20 that week, there were 4 groups. We've already heard 3 of them, and the 4th is coming up here in just a few minutes. There was a duo sitting at number 1 this week. Who can that be? And here at number 16, we have a duet. Lee Greenwood and Susie Boggess got together for Hopelessly Yours.

0: After making it to number 12, Hopelessly Yours was down to number 16 this week in 1991. That was Lee Greenwood and Susie Boggess. Now, of course, this was just adding on to the resume for Lee Greenwood, but for Susie Boggess, she had had just one top 20 hit up to that time. But after this record, she had a string of top 10 hits. Well, we are back in September of 1991, and what's new here in our U.S. of A.? Well, there was a new Miss America this weekend, Marjorie Vincent from Oak Park, Illinois. Well, the Kentucky Fried Chicken restaurants had officially become KFC. Well, on the golf course, Callaway introduced the Big Bertha driver. The head was larger than other drivers, and it was made of stainless steel. On August 23rd, just in time for the Christmas season to ramp up, Super Nintendo was released in the United States. The cost was right around $200. And this summer, the Thighmaster became a hit, thanks to its spokeswoman, Suzanne Summers.
1: Great legs.
2: Thank you.
1: How do you get them?
2: Some people were born with great legs, but the rest of us have to work at it. I used to do aerobics till I dropped. Then I found Thighmaster. Every single time you squeeze Thighmaster, you strengthen and tone right where you need it. So it's easy to squeeze your way to shapely hips and thighs. Thighmaster. We may not have been born with great legs, but now we can look like we were.
0: Just 1995 for the Thighmaster here in the summer of 91. In 18 months, they sold 6 million of them. People just wanted their reflection to look a little bit better. Which happened to be the subject of record number 15. Here's Diamond Rio.

Those guys were brand new in 1991. Diamond Rio, that was their second single, Mirror Mirror, the follow-up to their number one debut, Meet Me in the Middle. And their sophomore effort was at number 15 this week, headed up to number 3 for Marty Rowe, Jimmy Olander, Gene Johnson, Dan Truman, Dana Williams, and Brian Prout. Well, here in 1991, it turned out that country music had a much bigger audience than the experts thought. SoundScan was introduced. Every time a piece of music was purchased and the UPC code scanned, it was tallied in a database. So that eliminated the human error or the human influence over the individual stores reporting sales. And when the first chart using SoundScan was released, there was a whole lot more country music on it. Well, more country news from 1991, Naomi Judd announced that she had been diagnosed with hepatitis C and would be retiring from touring with her daughter Winona. Their farewell tour became the most popular act in country music, and it ended with a big New Year's Eve pay-per-view concert. This summer, Holly Dunn released her new single, Maybe I Mean Yes. Well, some hand-wringers out there complained that the lyrics condone date rape. So just a few weeks ago, Dunn asked that radio stations pull the song from their rotation. Now, of course, the lyrics did nothing of the kind. Actually, it was about the typical communication problems between a guy and a girl. And 1991 was a big year on the chart for the newcomers. There were 8 acts that had their first number one hit, and 3 of those did it with their first single. That included the duo at number one this week, the group we just heard, Diamond Rio, and the lady who was at number 14 this week in 1991. This is Trisha Yearwood. She's in love with a boy.

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0: There's Reba McEntire with Fallen Out of Love. Record number 13 this week in 1991. That was coming down after topping out at number 2. Continuing her string of top 10 hits that began in 1984. That was the fourth and final single from her album, Rumor Has It. Now her next project was just about to be released, For My Broken Heart, a memorial album in tribute to her road manager and 7 members of her touring band. They died in a plane crash in California in March of 91. And the country music community was in mourning this weekend with the passing of Dottie West.
1: The country singer Dottie West died today. She was in a car accident last week, as you may know. She was 58. Country Sunshine was one of her hits, and so is this one.
2: Memories. Here comes my baby back again.
1: Here Comes My Baby won her country music's first Grammy for a female vocalist back in 1964.
0: Peter Jennings of ABC News reporting on the death of Dottie West. On August 30th, after her car

Car broke down, a neighbor was driving her to the Grand Ole Opry. Well, on an exit ramp, he lost control of the car and they crashed. The paramedics and West herself didn't think she was badly hurt, but it turned out she was severely injured internally. Doctors operated over the next few days, but West died on September 4th. In her career, she had 5 number one records, 3 solo, and 2 duets with Kenny Rogers. And now, back to the countdown. Song number 12 this week in 1991 was the title track and first single from Doug Stone's second album, I Thought It Was You.

0: There's Doug Stone, who began playing music as a child, but wasn't discovered until he was in his 30s, singing in a VFW hall in Georgia. Well, that song right there, I Thought It Was You, was about to become his fourth consecutive number one. It was sitting at number 12 this week in 1991, the title track from his platinum album. One of our favorites from 35 Septembers ago for this weekend in the country.
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1: Today's getaway destination is early September 1991. And we're on our way to the top of the Billboard Hot Country Singles chart. Stopping at the moment for record number 11. Here's Clint Black. Where are you now?

0: There's Clint Black and Where Are You Now? The fourth and final single from his album, Put Yourself in My Shoes. That was record number 11 this week in 1991, and it was heading to the top of the charts, making it his sixth appearance there. Well, let's turn on the TV here in 1991 and see what's on the tube. Well, the daytime game shows are on their way out. Wheel of Fortune with Bob Goen would be canceled on September the 20th, but would continue in syndication. And Classic Concentration with Alex Trebek would also wrap up on the 20th. But The Price is Right would go on, along with The Family Feud, now hosted by Ray Combs. Now, late mornings on ABC, there's The Home Show with Gary Collins. And as for the late night, it's the final season for Johnny Carson on The Tonight Show. And he's followed by David Letterman and Bob Costas. New channels that signed on this summer, Comedy Central and Court TV. Well, the fall season will be here soon, and new shows will include Home Improvement, The Commish, Step by Step, and Dateline. And debuting in October on the Nashville Network, The Statler Brothers Show.
1: Thank you very much, and welcome to Saturday Night with the Statler Brothers. I'm Don.
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4: I'm Ralph Emery.
1: You're not Ralph Emery.
4: Well, you ain't either.
1: I never said I was. Okay.
4: Well, it says right here in my coat I'm Ralph Emery.
1: Well, then you must have the wrong coat on.
4: Well, that's funny, because down inside of my pants it says Shotgun Red. Maybe I'll go change clothes.
1: No. You keep them on. You look good in cartoon clothes.
4: Thank you very much.
1: Nice.
4: I appreciate it.
0: The Statler Brothers Show would become a Saturday night regular on the Nashville Network starting up in the fall of 1991. Well, here's a Weekend in the Country Extra offering. A little further down on the charts this week, debuting on the survey was Patti Loveless, Hurt Me Bad.
5: Whoa.

0: Patti Loveless, Hurt Me Bad, in a Real Good Way. That was the first single from the album Up Against My Heart, and it's a bonus record from this weekend in 1991, debuting on the chart at number 75. It would climb to number 3. And one other note, Up Against My Heart would be her final album on MCA. She felt like the label wasn't giving her the same level of promotion as other female singers. So she made the move to Epic Records, and during the transition, she learned that she needed vocal cord surgery. Well, she came through wonderfully, and the surgery helped her voice. It was deeper and fuller, and it resulted in 3 consecutive platinum albums during the mid-90s. Well, that's going to do it for hour number 1 of today's show. We'll see you after the break with more of the hits from this week in 1991 on Weekend in the Country.
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0: You're listening to Weekend in the Country on 96.9 WSIG, Mount Jackson, Harrisonburg. This is hour 2 of Weekend in the Country. I'm Craig Orndorff, and a happy weekend to you wherever you are and whatever you're doing. Well, I guess a little bit of what you're doing is tuning into this show, which we certainly appreciate. And if you're not a regular already, we hope you become one and remain one. Well, I'll do my best playing some of the great country music of our lifetime in the form of a countdown from days gone by. I was about to say vintage countdown, but I thought, no, we're not really far enough removed to call it vintage, but then

Lionel Cartwright with Leap of Faith. He was at number 10 this week in 1991, heading up to number 1, his first chart topper. It would turn out to be his only one, and it would also turn out to be his last top 20 single. Well, after his country star career wound down, Lionel stayed in Nashville, continued to write music, including some TV show themes, and he became a pastor in Music City. Well, next step up on the countdown this weekend in 1991 was a singer who was also enjoying his last top 20 record. This is Earl Thomas Conley in Shadow of a Doubt.

0: There's Earl Thomas Conley and Shadow of a Doubt, record number 9 this week in 1991. As I mentioned, that was his last top 20 hit. It peaked at number 8. Well, let's head down to the store and pick up a few things. For the weekend, a gallon of milk is going for about $1.50, a loaf of bread, 60 cents, Armour hot dogs are $1.30, a 2-liter bottle of Pepsi is 79 cents, and a 12-pack of Coors Light, $5.79. Bacon is 99 cents this weekend, and by the way, this year turkey bacon was introduced. Everybody's looking for the next healthy thing. Well, this is pretty healthy. The Honeycrisp apple was introduced by the University of Minnesota Fruit Breeding Program. They are very good. So is chocolate molten lava cake. That was the hot dessert of the day. Now, on the marketing side of food, low fat has become more important than low calorie. And that's a reason why pesto is everywhere, except on my plate. And Italian is one of the cuisines of the moment, along with Southwestern and Mexican. And this year, 1991, salsa became the number one condiment in the USA, surpassing ketchup. That led the restaurants to get onto the grocery store shelves.
1: The difference between Chi-Chi's and the other leading salsas? Simple. This is where our salsa recipe came from. While we suspect the other leading salsas came from someplace like this.
2: Gentlemen, shall we manufacture salsa or oven mitts?
1: So don't be surprised if ours seems to capture the real Mexican flavor. Bring home Chi-Chi's, salsa that came from a restaurant, not a boardroom.
0: Well, I'm ready for a snack. How about it? Well, as we dig in, we'll listen to the latest from George Strait. This one topped the chart for the last 3 weeks, but today it was down at number 8. You know me better than...

The 22nd number one single for George Strait, You Know Me Better Than That. Sitting at number 8 this week in 1991. Well, how was the weather this weekend? Well, it was still summertime, so still pretty warm, but they were getting rain in the desert and the Midwest this weekend. That was the same system which brought mudslides to the San Diego area. We're still in hurricane season, and on August 19th, Hurricane Bob brushed against the Carolinas, spawning tornadoes there. Then it moved on up into the Northeast, with the worst damage done in Massachusetts, $1 billion worth. And the Northeast Coast was the site in late October of an event that was initially not given a name. Some referred to it as the Halloween Storm, but years later it became known as the Perfect Storm. A nor'easter absorbed what was left of Hurricane Grace and evolved back into a hurricane, and instead of heading out to sea, it looped back around and hit the Northeast. There were 13 deaths, with most of those on the water, including 6 crew members of the Andrea Gale, which sunk in the storm. And that story became a book and a movie titled The Perfect Storm. Now, there was a ripple effect because the storm blocked the other weather patterns behind it. And that sent a surge of moisture from the Gulf into the upper Midwest, where a cold front had settled, resulting in a blizzard. Minnesota got walloped 37 inches in Duluth and 28 inches in the Twin Cities. The perfect storm would materialize in late October of 1991. And we head back to this week's countdown with Ronnie Millsap. He had a cover of an old doo-wop song at number 7, Since I Don't Have You. When you

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3: Today on our stroll down memory lane, we've gone back to early September of 1991. That was when Garth Brooks released his third album, Rope in the Wind. And the first single from that CD was at number 6 this week. Here's Rodeo.

0: There's Garth Brooks and Rodeo at number 6 this week in 1991. That was heading up to number 3, and that would snap his streak of 5 consecutive number 1 hits. Well, let's check some news from the summer of 1991. Back on July 22nd, boxer Mike Tyson was arrested and was charged with rape of a Miss Black America contestant at the pageant in Indianapolis. 18-year-old Desiree Washington from Rhode Island said the incident took place in Tyson's hotel room 3 days earlier. He said it was consensual, but he was convicted in February of 92 and spent a little less than 3 years in prison. Now, the same day Tyson was arrested, a serial killer was caught.
1: In Milwaukee, police are still trying to identify the numerous murder victims found in a local apartment. Jeffrey Dahmer, the 31-year-old tenant, is in custody and has confessed to killing the 11 people found in his apartment and maybe more.
0: That was Ann Curry with a report for NBC News. The remains of 11 men and boys were found in Dahmer's apartment, and police soon discovered that he was involved in 6 more murders as far back as 1978. Dahmer was finally caught when a potential victim, 32-year-old Tracy Edwards, was able to escape from his apartment and flag down a couple of police officers. The story was even more gruesome as details came out, including necrophilia, cannibalism, and preservation of body parts.

He was given 16 life sentences, and then in 1994, he was killed by another prison inmate. We learned of Jeffrey Dahmer here in the summer of 1991. Let's get back to more pleasant things like the countdown and the record at number 5 that weekend. Your love is a miracle. Here's Mark Chestnut.

0: Mark Chestnut, Your Love is a Miracle, the fourth single from his album Too Cold at Home. And it was hanging out at number 5 on the countdown this week in 1991, and it would move up 2 more positions. Now it's movie time. Let's see what Hollywood was giving us here in September of 91. Well, the number 1 film this weekend was Dead Again, a crime drama starring Kenneth Branagh, Emma Thompson, and Andy Garcia. Well, the blockbusters Terminator 2 Judgment Day with Arnold Schwarzenegger. There's Robin Hood, Prince of Thieves with Kevin Costner in the lead role. Action Adventure and Double Impact with Jean-Claude Van Damme. And for laughs, there's Hot Shots with Charlie Sheen and Cary Elwes. Michael J. Fox as Doc Hollywood. And there's City Slickers with Jack Palance, Billy Crystal, Daniel Stern, Bruno Kirby, and Helen Slater.
1: Rough baseball.
2: You've got something against baseball?
1: It's just I used to live with a guy who was like a baseball encyclopedia, and I just got flashes.
2: But you broke up with him because of baseball?
1: No. We had different needs. I needed him to treat me decently and get a job, and he needed to empty my bank account and leave.
2: Ouch. So do you hate baseball?
1: No, I like baseball. I just never understood how you guys can spend so much time discussing it. I mean, I've been to games, but I don't memorize who played third base for Pittsburgh in 1960.
2: Don Hoke. Beat you.
0: City Slickers was one of our favorite movies here in the summer of 1991. And this was one of the most played songs in the USA this weekend. It's by Mary Chapin Carpenter, sitting at number 4 down at the Twist and Shout.
3: So

0: Mary Chapin Carpenter would win a Grammy for Best Female Vocal Performance on Down at the Twist and Shout. That was her third top 10 record at number 4 on this day. In 91, it would peak at number 2. That was one of the songs on our mixtape back then, and it's on our playlist today on Weekend in the Country.
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6: It's your buddy CO with you here this weekend from the Shenandoah Valley of Virginia. And I'm glad that you're tuned in places like Ashtabula, Ohio. 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In Colfax and Pullman, Washington, we're heard on KCLX. And for Bellefonte and Harrison, Arkansas, it's Boone County Country, KNWA. And for our entire list of affiliates, go to our webpage, weekendinthecountry.net, and follow us on Facebook, too. All right, let's get back to the countdown from this week in September of 1991. And song number 3 was by Hal Ketchum. Yeah.

The first release from 38-year-old Hal Ketchum just missed out on the top spot. It peaked at number 2, and it was sitting at number 3 this week in 1991, Small Town Saturday Night. And now it's sports time. This weekend, they had the first Winston Cup night race in Richmond. Harry Gant took the checkered flag. That's the second of 4 in a row he had won. Dale Earnhardt won his 5th championship this year. Tennis this weekend at the U.S. Open. Stefan Edberg swept Jim Courier for the title. But the star of the event was 39-year-old Jimmy Connors, who entered as a wild card and made it to the semifinals. And on the women's side, Monica Seles beat Martina Navratilova. In golf, John Daly won the PGA Championship. Coming out of nowhere, he was the 9th alternate. And in baseball, there were 7 no-hitters this year, including a perfect game by Dennis Martinez on July 28th. 13 managers were fired this season. And it was a great World Series with the Twins beating the Braves, winning Game 7 1-0 on a 10-inning shutout by

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3: We're coming down the home stretch of today's show with the number one song from this week in 1991 on the way. But right now, the classic country feature, where we go back a little further from our spotlight year. And today, we dedicate this segment to Dolly.

0: What a life. Dolly Rebecca Parton, born January 19, 1946 in Pittman Center, Tennessee. She passed away on August 25th in Nashville. You're the Only One topped the country charts for 2 weeks in 1979. And now, we're up to the number one song from this week in our Spotlight Year 1991. But first, the number one news story, and it came from Moscow, the breakup of the Soviet Union. As communist governments were being dissolved all across Eastern Europe, the Soviet Union was trying to stay together by offering reforms. Well, communist hardliners didn't want those reforms or independence for the republics, and they attempted a coup on August 19th.
1: Soviet President Mikhail Gorbachev has been removed from power, and there are tanks now in the streets of Moscow. Vice President Gennady Yanayev says he has taken over as acting president as the head of state of a special state committee.
0: Molly McCoy reporting for CNN, Gorbachev was put under house arrest at his vacation home in Crimea. But the coup leaders had failed to arrest Russian President Boris Yeltsin, and that proved to be fatal because Yeltsin and thousands of citizens went to the streets to help stop the coup. 2 days later, the attempted overthrow collapsed.
2: Tanks and troops were turned around midday Moscow time. They either would not or could not fire on resistors. That means that Mikhail Gorbachev is back in power. He is returning to Moscow, where he'll now have to deal with an even more powerful Boris Yeltsin, the hero of the moment.
0: Tom Brokaw for NBC News. In the following days, further dismantling of the Soviet government and the republics broke free. Moldova went first, and then this week the Baltic states. And in December, the Soviet Union would no longer exist. The breakup of the USSR was in the headlines this weekend in

0: An executive at Arista Records, Tim DuBois, thought that Kix Brooks and Ronnie Dunn would work well together. They were already songwriters and studio musicians in Nashville. And boy, was he right. And even though both men were in their late 30s, they were the hot new group in Music City thanks to their first single, Brand New Man. It was also the title track from their album, which would sell 6 million copies. And the first of four number one singles from that CD. It spent 2 weeks at number one, including this weekend in 1991. Well, that's it for this week's show, everybody. We're all out of time. It's been great having you here, and I'll have your seat ready for you again next week. And until then, this is Craig Orndorff saying so long for Weekend in the Country.
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Turnpike Troubadours, Mean Old Son, kicking off this edition of Red Dirt Proud Labor Day weekend for us in America. And there's a reason I put that song out first, because I'm going to play Sandy June's new song, Good Old Girls. It debuted on the T3R chart at number 38 last week. Now, what's that got to do with Turnpike? Well, talking to several people, the last time we saw a song debut that high, we're thinking was May of 2023 when Turnpike came back after they kind of quit, and that was the first song, and it debuted in the 30s as well. Paul Overstreet wrote this song, and he produced it in Reba's studio in Nashville. Here's the latest from Sandy June on Red Dirt Proud. Way to go, girl.